everybody had to pay and pay. A hustle here and a hustle there, New York City is the place where they said, hey babe.

It's your love I'm lost in. Your love I'm lost in. Your love I'm lost in. And I'm tired of being so exhausted. Your love I'm lost in. Your love I'm lost in. Your love I'm lost in. Even though I'm nothing to you now. Even though I'm nothing to you.

You know, I was wondering, you know, if you could keep on, because the force, it's got a lot of power, and it makes me feel like